watching some TV. Been looking all around me and what has come to be. 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
1: We can't leave him here. We can't. Look, he's in a pool of blood. He's gonna die.
0: We gotta leave him here, honey. We gotta. He won't talk. I promise you that. Will you, Johnny?
1: I don't care what he talks about. I just can't leave him like that.
2: Listen, let me hear. I can handle it.
1: Oh, Johnny, no.
0: The cops are outside. Luca's in the car. Come on, let's get the hell out of this place.
1: You're gonna be mad. I know we are.
0: Listen, we got $3 million. Listen, Smart, we got $3 million in the car.

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It's bizarre.